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1: Follow-up lang po. So, open po ang Palace on this proposal. 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
4: Kampiyon sa balita, kampiyon sa drama, kampiyon sa musika, kampiyon sa komentaryo, kampiyon sa serbisyo publiko. 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Championing the lives of the Filipino. This year, 22 schools from 4 divisions across Iloilo and Guimaras have finally accepted the challenge, but only 10 schools will make it to the finals. 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
10: Oras sa aton sila nga pagpangalagad, last just 49 na saga. Ang ining oras, this time check is brought to you by Tanduay Light, gaan ng may kasama.
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10: Aray na kita sa ika-19 adlaw sa impeachment trial ni Vice President Sara Duterte. Day 19, kag ang defense mag-cross-examine sa Office of the Vice President Witness sa impeachment trial subong adlaw. Ang aton sining special coverage ginadulong sa inyo sa DTX 500 di Superior Antioxidant. Ginadulong man sa inyo sa Mighty C, ang alkaline niya, vitamin C. Kaya ginadulong man sa inyo sa D3 Bio, di antiviral, kag antibacterial specialist. Kaya ginadulong man sa inyo sa the DTX Coffee Mix, healthy and wellness coffee ni Dr. Ramil Oy.
4: Sara Duterte Impeachment Case Special Coverage.
10: Nag-aantol siya ng audio kag video live courtesy sang Senate of the Philippines.
11: Still remain with the Supreme Court. Further, for avoidance of again doubt, a referral through the Office of the Bar Confidence shall not rest on an alleged violation of Rule 18 standing alone. Such referral shall may concern other conduct outside of Rule 18 unbecoming of a member of the bar. The chair then issues this final warning: on any willful disobedience of this order, it shall be dealt with accordingly henceforth. The ruling prescribes the standards governing future conduct and does not by itself adjudge any identified person guilty of contempt or liable for a professional violation. The chair closes with separate reminders to the prosecution, counsel for the respondent, and senator judges. To the prosecution, the primary duty of a public prosecutor is not to convict, but to see to it that justice is done. This duty is expressly stated in Canon 2, Section 31 of CIPRA, and echoed in Attorney Francisco versus Attorney Soniega Lagman, AC 13035. The prosecution's object must therefore be the just resolution of the case, not victory at all costs. This obligation governs not only the evidence and arguments presented before the court, but also counsel's conduct outside of it. To the respondent and her counsel, the corresponding duty of defense counsel is not to secure an acquittal at all costs. In People of the Philippines versus XXX, GR number 245926, the Supreme Court reminded counsel for the accused of their fiduciary duty to provide competent, efficient, consensuous, and diligent representation. Under the same reason, counsel for respondent must faithfully protect their client's constitutional and procedural rights, rigorously test the prosecution's evidence, and hold the prosecution to the burden of proof governing these proceedings while remaining within the bounds of the law, ethics, and the lawful orders of this court. To my fellow senator judges, including this representation, the chair adopts the reminder in Webb versus De Leon, GR numbers 12, 1234, and 12, 1245. Quote, more than convicting the guilty and acquitting the innocent, the business of this court is to assure fulfillment of the promise that justice shall be done and is done, and that the only way for this court to obtain an acquittal and that is the only way for this court to obtain an acquittal from the bar of public opinion. That obligation rests upon every senator judge to decide solely upon the record, under the Constitution and under our rules, and in a manner worthy of the confidence of the people to whom this court is ultimately accountable. Thank you, and we may proceed with the trial at hand. Sorry, ma'am.
4: Sara Duterte Impeachment Case Special
11: Before
4: Coverage.
11: Before the Honorable Chua, Chair would like to instruct the Clerk of Court through the OSA to kindly situate Mr. Ortonio to the witness stand. Yes, Honorable Chua.
12: Your Honor, may I now turn over to the counsel for the prosecution, Attorney May Divine Gracia.
11: Attorney May is recognized, and also before recognizing Attorney Christine.
13: We will just ask for Attorney Christine Ferrer to be recognized, Your Honor.
11: Yes, Attorney Christine and Attorney May then. Ginoong Antonio, Ginoong Ortonio, kayo po ay patuloy na tetestigo sa ilalim ng nauna niyong panunumpa po. Kung saan na nung pa kayo magsasabi ng katotohanan at pawang katotohanan lamang. Naunawaan po niyan?
14: Yes po, Your Honor.
11: We may proceed now with cross. Attorney Christine, you ready?
14: Your Honor, if I may be recognized.
11: Yes, Attorney May.
14: Your Honor, before the defense counsel proceeds with her cross-examination, the prosecution respectfully moves that the defense be directed to conduct its cross-examination in a non-leading question form, Your Honor. Yesterday, Your Honor, this honorable court declared Mr. Artonio a hostile witness pursuant to Rule 132, Section 13 of the Rules of Court. And in so ruling, effectively, this honorable court also declared that the interest of this witness is aligned with the respondent. Now, Your Honor, the permission to conduct propound leading questions on cross-examination under Rule 132, Section 10A of the Rules of Court rests solely on the presumption that the interest of the witness to be cross-examined is hostile or is adverse to the cross-examiner, making it difficult for the cross-examiner to put into the mouth of the witness words that he expects to be elicited. Now, that presumption, Your Honor, has already been overcome by the declaration of this honorable court. So what we expect, Your Honor, is merely cross-examination in form but not in substance. Because in substance, Your Honor, the cross-examination would effectively be like the respondent herself cross-examining conducting a direct examination of her very own assistant chief of staff. Last Monday, Your Honor, we witnessed how the defense, under the guise of cross-examination, supplying testimonies to the witness, Ms. Gina Acosta, and merely expecting her to supply yes to each and every question, Your Honor. And that is the very evil sought to be prevented by the rule against leading questions on direct examination. Your Honor, I understand before I'm lectured on the contents of the rules of court, I'm very much aware of what the rules of court provide. But I'm also very much aware, Your Honor, that under the rules of this honorable court, the rules of court is merely suppletory in application. And in fact, the presiding officer is granted leeway to rule on every matter of evidence.
11: Comment, Attorney Christine.
15: Yes, Your Honor. Rule 132 of the Rules of Court does not convert a hostile witness into as our own witness, Your Honor. So, therefore, we are not obliged to ask direct examination questions, Your Honor. Thank you.
14: If I may, Your Honor.
11: Short reply, and in so replying, Attorney May, kindly cite a legal basis outside of the Rules of Court, since you said it's not in the Rules of Court.
14: Your Honor, I'm citing the very own rules of this honorable court, saying that the rules of court is merely suppletory in application. And at the end of the day, it will be the presiding officer who will be who will be deciding on matters of evidence. And early in the proceedings, Your Honor, if I remember correctly, two senator judges encouraged this honorable court to look beyond the wordings of the law and consider the intent for its application.
11: That it, Attorney May?
14: Yes, Your Honor.
11: Chair will make a ruling. Rules of court, although it has merely supplementary application to these rules, nevertheless do apply. And the rules of court state specifically that leading questions may be asked on cross-examination without any exception nor any limitation. And as held in the Bolos case, there is no need to interpret the rules in case where there is no doubt. And the rule is quite specifically clear. Number two, we already have a precedent, at least with respect to the previous witness declared as a hostile witness in the person of Gina Acosta, where the court allowed counsel for the respondent to ask leading questions. You shall be accorded the same privilege, Attorney May, on the part of the prosecution, should the respondent present a hostile witness during the presentation of their evidence in chief. The court shall apply the rule equally. So ordered.
15: Thank you, Your Honor.
16: You may proceed, Attorney Attorney Christine.
15: Yes, Your Honor.
16: When you're ready.
15: Yes, Your Honor. Before I start with my cross-examination, just to put the record straight, Your Honor, when I said they are allowed, I was referring to leading questions, Your Honor, because the journal dated August 12, 2019 would show that I was indeed asking a leading question before Attorney Kapunan objected, Your Honor. So if we take a look at it, with all due respect, the objection was even improper at that time, Your Honor. So, but I want that issue to be closed.
16: That was similarly pointed out by the presiding officer, counsel.
15: Thank you, Your Honor.
14: Sorry, Your Honor, before I proceed, may my colleague be recognized, Your Honor, Attorney Kapunan.
16: Of course, Attorney Lorna.
17: Your Honor, please, first of all, I'd like to commend the presiding justice. Very clear, the ruling on sub judice is very clear, and we will take it with strict compliance, Your Honor.
16: Thank you, counsel.
17: I'd like to manifest, though, that, again, the statement of counsel is misleading. Because it was very clear, and the transcripts will show that the immediate phrase which led to my remark was not about leading, it was about misleading, Your Honor. If I heard it, if the whole legal profession heard it, if this courtroom heard it, if the outside audience heard it, then it must be, it is what it is. She had said, misleading is allowed, and I responded to that, and I'd like that to be on record, Your Honor. Let us not mislead again this honorable court. Thank you,
15: Your Honor.
16: Without the chair already made a ruling earlier regarding this matter brought about by the lead counsel, in lieu of that, the chair will simply furnish the parties with a copy of the TSN, wherein I will quote again for the record. For the last time, and then we proceed with cross. It's already 11. Attorney Kapunan, leading, comma, misleading questions are not allowed on cross. Ms. Ferrer, Attorney Ferrer, they are allowed. This is what the transcript says, and it has no reference to Attorney Ferrer stating specifically that misleading questions are allowed. And perhaps the confusion arose with respect to the TSN, again, not being able to capture the perhaps overlapping statements made by both counsels. And we should leave it at that already, counsels, and move on.
15: Thank you, Your Honor.
16: So when you're ready, no more manifestations, Attorney Christine?
15: None, Your Honor. We will
16: proceed to cross.
15: Yes, proceed to cross.
16: Attorney May, you shall be the counsel for the prosecution.
14: Yes, Your Honor.
16: Okay, you may proceed, ma'am, when you're ready.
15: Good morning.
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21: 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Eh wala na tayo mag-exercise. Ilawan ko inom ang D3 Bio with BCO. 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
22: Ang combination sang extra virgin coconut oil nga ginupdan sang vitamin D3 nga ara sa D3 Bio, Sir JP, ang makahatag sang dako nga benepisyo sa mga may edad na, no? 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
10: Padayon kita sa pagpamati sang impeachment trial ni Vice President Sara Duterte sa ika-19 adlaw. Cross-examination sang hostile witness kahapon. Subong ang cross-examination ang ginapatigayon sang defensa. Sang defense ni Attorney Ferrer, no? Ang witness kahapon si Mr. Ang taga office of the vice president pla, ang assistant chief of staff kag subungman ang isa sa mga opisyal nga ginasaligan ni Vice President Sara Duterte.
0: Yes, ma'am. That's my understanding, ma'am, na once we receive the AOMs, we are given the opportunity to send our comments.
1: Thank you. In fact, if you know, there is a pending motion for reconsideration before the commission proper relative to the notice of disallowance covering the confidential funds for the fourth quarter of 2022, if you know.
2: Objection, Your Honor.
3: Before you answer, Attorney May.
2: Your Honor, that's no longer covered by the direct examination. The rule for the cross-examination of hostile witnesses under Rule 132, Section 13 is different, Your Honor. What can be covered on cross-examination of a hostile witness are only those matters that were covered on direct examination. At no point was a mention of petition for review ever made during direct examination.
3: The court will give counsel sufficient leeway on cross. The court will also like to find out about this petition for review, which was discussed with the witness, Gina Acosta. The witness may answer.
0: Sorry, again, ma'am, the question, ma'am.
1: Yes, I'll repeat my question. If you know, there is a pending AR on the note, there is a pending motion for reconsideration of the notice of disallowance covering the confidential funds for the fourth quarter of 2022.
0: Yes, ma'am.
2: Misleading, Your Honor. Your Honor, move to strike, Your Honor, because I wasn't given enough opportunity, Your Honor.
3: Would the witness
2: time.
3: Kindly wait just for a few seconds before answering? Yes, what is the ground of the objection, counsel?
2: It's misleading, Your Honor, because a petition for review, it was not on... Sorry. It was not...
1: I'd rather repeat my question, Your Honor.
3: Kindly repeat, Attorney Christine.
1: Yes, thank you. In fact, okay, if you know, there is a pending motion for reconsideration of the notice of disallowance covering the confidential funds for the fourth quarter of 2022 before the commission proper of COA.
2: Your Honor, again, this witness will be incompetent to testify on it, Your Honor. The participation of this witness in that the filing of the petition for review has not yet been established. It wasn't even established yet, Your Honor, that this witness is even aware of the contents of the petition for review.
1: Your Honor, the court already...
3: If he knows, Mr. Otone, if you know...
0: I am aware, Your Honor, but as to the specifics on the reply to the or the contents of the MR, I'm not very much aware of the contents.
1: Thank you. As to the first to third quarters of 2023, a notice of disallowance was issued by the COA dated March 31, 2026, if you know.
0: Yes, that's correct, ma'am.
1: In fact, you are the person who received the notice on April 8, 2026 on behalf of the Vice President.
2: Again, Your Honor, with all due respect, that's already going beyond the what was discussed on direct examination, which is prescribed under Section 13, Rule 132, Your Honor. At no point did we discuss the notice of disallowance for the last three AOMs. The discussion during direct examination, we're limited to the notice of suspension, up to only the notice of suspension.
3: The chair will note the will convert the objection of counsel to a continuing objection with respect to the line of questioning of Attorney Christine on this witness. But the court will allow it, but notes the continuing objection of counsel with respect to these notices of disallowance that were issued.
1: Thank you,
3: Mr. Antonio, please answer.
0: Yeah. Ma'am, can you repeat the question, ma'am?
1: Okay, I will repeat. A notice of disallowance was issued by the COA on dated March 31, 2026, relative to the first to third quarters of 2023.
0: Yes, ma'am.
1: And you are the person who received the notice of disallowance on April 8, 2026 on behalf of the Vice President.
0: Yes, ma'am. I received the document on behalf of the Vice President as the Assistant Chief of Staff.
1: Okay, thank you. Under the COA rules, if you know, since you are the one who also responded to the AOMs, under the COA rules of procedure, the OVP has 6 months from its receipt of the ND or the notice of disallowance to file a petition for review with the commission proper of the COA.
2: Objection, Your Honor. This witness will be incompetent. Unlike the joint circular, Your Honor, which he specifically mentioned in his replies, Your Honor, there was no mention whatsoever of the COA rules in any of his replies.
1: If he knows, Your Honor.
2: Your Honor.
3: Attorney Christine, move on to, will we get your point? You can move on to your
1: okay, next Your Honor. I will continue. Now, your involvement when it comes to the OVP confidential funds were, kindly confirm each item. Number one, processing the request for the confidential funds for the fourth quarter of 2022.
2: Misleading, Your Honor, there was no statement to that effect during the direct examination.
1: Attorney Your Christine. Honor, she asked for the functions, Your Honor. She even presented the documents, Your Honor, pertaining to the confidential funds of 2022, Your Honor.
2: If I may, Your
1: which
2: Honor.
1: The witness also processed. Thank
3: yes,
1: you.
3: Attorney May.
2: If I know, there was no, again, that's misleading, Your Honor, because I never asked about the participation of this witness in that request. In fact, he himself explained, Your Honor, during direct examination, that the request was purely the vice president's. He had no participation whatsoever in the request. He is only aware that a request was made because of that letter that he was confronted with. That's why throughout the direct examination, his answers would be limited to what is contained in the documents.
3: Well, if he knows counsel, and again, this would be a ripe subject matter for your redirect, if he all of a sudden if all of a sudden he remembers, it is a proper subject matter of redirect. Witness may answer.
1: Ma'am. Your Honor, yes, I will repeat my question. Your involvement when it comes to the OVP confidential funds were, number one, processing the request for the confidential funds for the fourth quarter of 2022 as evidenced by your letter dated September 9, 2022 to the DBM.
0: Ma'am, just a quick clarification, ma'am. When you say processing, ma'am, in terms of...
1: handling the request.
0: Yes, ma'am. Through my office, ma'am, we transmitted the request to the DBM.
1: Okay. Signing of vouchers.
0: That's correct, ma'am. Signing of vouchers.
1: Signing of checks.
0: Yes.
1: Signing of responses to the AOMs and the notice of disallowance.
0: Yes, ma'am.
1: And acting as liaison when it comes to the submission of the liquidation documents to the ICFAO.
0: Yes, ma'am.
1: Okay, thank you. You were not involved in the drafting of the quarterly liquidation reports of the confidential funds, correct?
0: No, ma'am.
1: That work belongs to Ms. Gina Acosta, right?
0: As of my understanding, ma'am, yes, ma'am.
1: You were not involved in the disbursement of confidential funds, is that right?
0: No, ma'am.
1: And also the recording of confidential expenses?
0: No, ma'am.
1: The recording of confidential expenses is being done by Ms. Gina Acosta.
0: As of my understanding, ma'am, yes, she is.
1: And you were not also involved in the confidential operations of the OVP?
0: No, ma'am.
1: And you have not met any of the confidential informants of the OVP?
0: No, ma'am.
1: Neither did Ms. Gina Acosta meet any of them, if you know.
0: That I would have no not personal knowledge, ma'am.
1: Okay, thank you. As far as you know, the confidential informants only liaise with Colonel La Chica, if you know.
0: That is of my understanding, ma'am.
1: And the reason being is that the information as to the identity of the informants is classified and sensitive under the joint circuit. Specifically, item 3.28.
2: Objection, Your Honor. This witness has already repeatedly testified that he had no participation in the disbursement of the confidential funds, Your Honor. And yet, defense counsel, with all due respect to her, keeps on propounding questions related to the disbursement.
3: And this answer, counsel, will always be in the negative because he has been consistent in regard to not having any participation with the disbursement. I think that has been established, Attorney Christine, that he has no participation in the disbursement.
1: Actually, Your Honor, my question was not about the disbursement, Your Honor. If I can repeat it, Your
3: Kindly
1: Honor.
3: Repeat the question, yes, thank Attorney
1: you. Christine. You answered earlier that, as far as you know, the confidential informants only liaise with Colonel La Chica. That was your answer earlier. And the reason being, okay, if you know, is that the information as to the identity of the informants is classified and sensitive under the JC. Can I just finish my question, Your Honor?
3: Finish the question, counsel.
1: Yes. And I will repeat, Your Honor. The reason being is that the information as to the identity of the informants is sensitive under the joint circular.
2: Your Honor, I raise the same objection, Your Honor. This witness already testified that he has no participation in the disbursement and implementation of the confidential funds. Now, defense counsel is asking the reason why the informants did not directly...
1: Your Honor, please.
3: Chair will make a ruling. Chair will sustain the objection, but not on that ground, but on the ground it is misleading because the witness did not say that it is of a sensitive nature, but that, if I remember correctly, it was confidential. That was the statement made by Attorney La Chica to him. Na yes, hindi niya sasabihin because it was confidential.
1: Yes, Your Honor. We will no longer push the question. Thank you.
3: Move on to your next point, Attorney Christine.
1: I'm already done, Your Honor. Thank you.
3: Are you ready for your redirect, counsel?
2: Your Honor, may I just have 10 minutes, Your Honor, to organize my redirect, Your Honor, given the number of questions that were propounded on cross-examination?
3: With the permission of the senator judges, so as to save on time, while we're giving Attorney May some time, you will have the similar amount of time, Attorney Christine, if you so desire, for your recross. I will, in the meantime, allow senator judges to interject. In the interregnum to save on the court's time. I can see the hand of Senator Soto. After Senator Soto, can you list the rest? Chair recognizes Senator Judge Soto for his interjection. You may proceed, sir. You have 2 minutes.
11: Thank you, Mr. Presiding Officer. It's actually just one question to Mr. Ortonio. And this is out of my curiosity. Earlier, you confirmed that all admin and finance matters dumadaan sa'yo.
0: That's correct, po, Your Honor.
11: Also, you said that you were the head of HR in Davao, the LGU.
0: That's correct, po, Your
11: correct.
0: Honor.
11: In this regard, I'm sure you would know, what is the employment status of Colonel La Chica in the office of the Vice President?
0: Colonel La Chica po is the group commander of the VPSPG and he is not an employee of the OVP, but he has an order coming from the AFP designating him as the group commander for the Vice Presidential Security and Protection Group.
11: Therefore, designation. He is not employed. He does not have any employment status in the office of the Vice President.
0: Yes, po, Your Honor.
11: That's all I wanted to know, Mr. President. Thank you.
3: Point well taken, Senator Judge Soto. Next to interject is Senator Erwin Tulfo. You may proceed, sir. You have 2 minutes.
12: Thank you, Mr. Presiding Officer. You know, testigo, nabasa niyo po ba na mabuti at naintindihan ang nilalaman ng Joint Memorandum Circular, sir?
0: Good morning, sir. Yes, Your Honor, I was able to read it. And based on my understanding, I was able to understand the contents of the JMC.
12: Nung kayo po ay pinadalahan na ng Notice of Disallowance ng COA, nabasa niyo rin po ba kung bakit kayo po pinadalahan ng Notice of Disallowance? Kailangan niyo pong sagutin yung kanilang AOM.
0: Yes po, for the 2022.
12: So naintindihan po ninyo na sinasabi doon ng COA Now, while confidential funds allow for the payment of rewards to civilian information, yung COA po has ruled that this cannot be structured as broad distribution of medicines, food, grocery packs, or household goods. And that kung ito po ay reward, dapat po specific targeted financial payouts lamang po at hindi po pwedeng ibili ng mga gamot o ng mga upuan bilang reward. Naintindihan niyo po ba yun?
0: Sir, based on my understanding, sir, that is the initial observation coming from the COA, and we were able to provide comment on that on our replies.
12: Tama. Pero alam niyo po ba ng Office of the Vice President is a civilian office? Ibig sabihin, hindi po sila military, therefore, hindi po sila maaaring mag-possess ng formal national security or law enforcement mandate. Sabi po ng COA guidelines, sir, again, specifically, the operational intelligence gathering is the domain of military, police, and specialized enforcement bodies. Hindi po kasama ang VP, PSPG po roon. Did you know that?
0: Sir, based on my understanding, sir, sa pagkakaintindi ko po sa JMC is that the confidential funds is allowed for civilian agencies, sir, and in coordination with the different law enforcing agencies. Yun po yung pagkakaintindi ko.
12: Yun po ang pagkakaintindi ho ninyo. Pero iba po yung sinasabi po ng COA sa inyo. Kaya po kayo may notice of disallowance. Kaya po sinasabi ng COA at ini-issue po sa inyo formal notice of disallowance na 73.3 million ng OVP December 2022 confidential spending. Yun po ang dahilan na major reason for disallowance was the 24.93 million pesos spent on medicines and 34.857 million spent on various goods were improperly categorized under the guise of intelligence rewards. Alam niyo po ba yun? Kaya pinadalhan po kayo ng COA, sir.
0: Sir, based on what I can recall po, sir, on the notice of disallowance that was sent to our office, what they required, sir, was that the submission of an intelligence report to support the payment of those rewards. So yun po yung pagkakaintindi ko regarding sa letter.
12: So nakita po ninyo na may problem, sir. May problem. Kaya kayo pinagpapaliwanag.
0: There is an issue po, sir, that we needed
12: There's
0: to comply.
12: An issue. Okay. Panghuli na lamang, Mr. Presiding Officer, one last question. So sino po mga nag-imbento at saan galing yung mga alias po na yun? Is that only Colonel La Chica o sa grupo ninyo, sila Chippy McDonald, sila Pusa, Aso, etc., may sila Pagong? Who invented those?
0: Sir, I do not know, sir. Number one, sir, I cannot answer, sir, if invented, sir. But as to the AR, sir, I cannot provide information, sir, because I do not have any participation in the implementation of the confidential activities.
12: Thank you, Mr. Witness. Presiding Officer, thank you, sir.
3: Thank you very much, Senator Judge Erwin Tulfo. Senator Judge Pangalinan is recognized. You have 2 minutes, sir, and you may proceed when you're ready.
5: Maraming salamat. Magandang umaga, Ginoong Ortonio.
0: Good morning, sir.
5: Yes. Pwede nyo bang ipaliwanag yung naging proseso, no? Dahil base sa testimonya ni Acosta, ni Ginang Acosta at sa inyo, yung testimonya nyo. From December 2022 to September 2023, a total of 122 million pesos in cash was distributed to perhaps hundreds of informants after doing surveillance work, was given rewards, and they purchased medicines. Tama po?
0: Based on the information that was shared to me by the security officer, sir.
5: That's correct. Yun yung nangyari.
0: Based on the information, sir.
5: Bakit gamot? Would you know?
0: Sir, I would not know, sir. But based on the information that was shared to me by the security officer, those were the parang yun po yung representation or yun daw po yung inilapit nung mga informants or agents that they needed at the time.
5: bilang reward.
0: Yes, as a
5: pero form. Pero pera ang binigay, sabi ninyo, no?
0: Yes, sir.
5: Pero hindi nyo alam kung talagang gamot ang binili.
0: I would have no idea, sir, on the implementation, sir.
5: Dahil walang resibo. Acknowledgement receipt meron.
0: Acknowledgement receipt, sir.
5: You were head of the BA, the BAC, no? Bids and Awards.
0: Bids and Awards.
5: So familiar ka, pagka regular purchases, dapat may bidding ang medicines.
0: Correct, sir.
5: Diba?
0: Yes, sir.
5: So, kung yun ang pinaliwanag sa'yo, sa loob ng siyam na buwan, hindi mo ba tinanong o hindi mo ba sinita

0: Services, yun na nga, hindi mo rin talaga alam kung yung 122 million ay gamot ang binili.
1: For that purpose, sir, I would have no personal knowledge, sir.
0: At sa usapin naman ng supplies, sabi, purchase of supplies. Anong supplies yun? Would you know?
1: I do not know of, I'm not familiar, sir, kung ano po yung mga supplies na nirequest.
0: So hindi mo rin alam na yung 112 million pesos worth of goods. Anong goods yun?
1: Again, sir, I would have no personal knowledge, sir, on the specifics of the supplies, sir.
0: You know, you have 2 master's degrees. You're a graduate of Ateneo. Would you consider this usual?
1: As far as sa pagkaka...
0: I mean, now that you know, di ba sabi nga nila, hindsight, 2020. Vision is always 2020 in hindsight. So ganitong, para sa surveillance, binigyan ng gamot na 122 million, yung mga informant, sila na lang daw ang bibili ng gamot. Is this usual? In terms of using government funds? And you being a BAC head?
1: Based on my understanding po, sir, at saka sa pagkakaintindi ko po, sir, it went through the parang the process that is allowable by law. So
0: it's usual for you. It's usual. That's just my question. Do you find this usual? And you say yes or no. So you find this process na medicines ang binibigay bilang reward sa mga informant, pero hindi medicines, pera, sila bibili ng medicines, 122 million in a period of 9 months, for you that's usual.
1: Kung sa pagkakaintindi ko po, sir, and based po sa understanding ko po sa JMC, sir, I would say so, sir.
0: Okay. No further questions at this time, sir.
2: Thank you. With the permission of the next in line is Senator Judge Tulfo. But with your permission, Sarah Honorable Duterte, Tulfo, Sir Asher, Senator Villanueva, the Senate President, Senator Rivera, Senator Lacson, the 10 minutes of Attorney May is up. Attorney May, can you now proceed with your redirect? Again, without prejudice, the Attorney Christine asking for a similar time for her recross, should she require it?
3: Good morning.
2: Attorney May, you may proceed when you're ready.
3: Good morning, Mr. Antonio.
1: Good morning, ma'am.
3: Okay. Kanina, on cross-examination, sinabi mo na sa pagkakaalam mo, hindi required na i-attach ang PFP sa request for confidential funds. Tama ba?
1: Yes po.
3: Okay. Now, may we confront you with Section 3.24 of the Joint Circular 2015-01.
2: Assistant, can you kindly read it for the record? May approach and show the witness the JC 2015-01, the relevant provision thereof.
3: Can you kindly read for the record what 3.24 of the Joint Circular states?
1: 3.24 Physical and Financial Plan refers to the plan approved by the Head of Office in the case of NGAs and LGUs and by the Board of Directors in the case of GOCCs supporting the request for funds for CE and IE containing the estimated amount per project, activity, and program.
3: Okay. Nabasa niyo po ba yan bago kayo sumagot?
4: Sara Duterte Impeachment Case Special Coverage.
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0: 100, epektibong suplemento sa pagtapna sa mga balatian kasubong sang diabetes, arthritis, hypertension, kidney failure o kung sakit sa bato, cancer, cyst o kung tumor, kagmadamo pa nga iban. 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
4: El Castigador!

0: generosity ni Parton, her legacy will be an everlasting one. Meanwhile, U.S. President Donald Trump has ordered American flags to be flown at half-staff until September 1st. The Empire State Building also honored the singer by lighting up in pink sparkles. From country music legend, actress, to humanitarian, Dolly Parton was more than just a star. She was an icon who used her voice and influence to bring joy to the world. Yan ang agenda report ni Manny the Movie Guy.
1: My name is Brian Seaver, son of Cassie Parton.
2: The news hit me like a gut punch I never saw coming.
1: Announcing the passing of my Aunt Dolly, Rebecca Parton Dean.
3: This was kind of my goodbye song.
2: Legendary Dolly Parton ay pumanaw na, leaving behind a legacy as bright as the rhinestones on her iconic outfits.
3: It's Manny.
4: I wasn't letting you go.
2: Over the years, I was blessed to sit down with Dolly, and every single time, ang kanyang spirit was pure warmth and light. I remember talking to her about Joyful Noise, asking why she took the role, and in true Dolly fashion, she chuckled nang sabihin niya sa akin.
3: I had been praying for a good movie, but it was just so perfect. It was about all the things I believe in. I could have all my hair and my nails and my heels. It was a God glow all the way.
2: A God glow. Yon si Dolly, grounded, hilarious, and guided by a deeply faithful heart. Nang kausapin ko siya for Christmas on the Square, she opened up about her life's mission, telling me,
3: "Thing, I always pray for God to lead me and guide me in all my ways and, you know, to help me be where I'm supposed to be at the right time. Lift people up out of some of the dark days that we've had and really kind of inspire them and make their hearts happy."
2: Always trying to make hearts happy. Binigyan niya tayo ng Jolene, 9 to 5, I Will Always Love You. Binigyan rin tayo ng laughter, faith, glitter, and more kindness than one person should be able to carry. She made the world feel a little softer, a little brighter, a little more like home.
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2: 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Sinabi mo sa akin noon, you'd continue to light the light. So tonight, the whole world is lighting one for you. You will always be loved. Para sa Billionaire News Channel, Manny the Movie Guy, Hollywood.
3: Thank you.
6: Mataas na opisyal ng BFP arestado dahil sa umano'y slot for sale scheme. At fashion legend Anna Wintour pinuri si Alex Ayala. Susunod yan sa Agenda.

Maging ang fashion legend na si Anna Wintour na pahanga ni Alex Ayala. The Vogue Global Editorial Director made a special appearance sa US Open Exhibition match ni Roger Federer. Nasa event din mismo ang Pinay tennis sensation, who stunned in a chic yellow leather jacket

0: blue jeans. Sa video na pinost ng US Open, Wintour talked about how tennis players have used fashion as a form of self-expression.
1: Well, I think it's really interesting, especially when you look at players obviously like Serena or Naomi, who really embrace fashion and express themselves with it. And we had the young Filipino star. You know, you could see even in such a young star how interested she is in fashion and how she wants to learn about it and follow it.
0: Patuloy ang pag-usbong ng international career ni Liza Soberano. Ayon sa Variety, the Pinay star has been named the jury of the Golden Globe's Impact Prize for Documentary. I-represent ang awards sa Venice Film Festival, which runs from September 2nd to the 12th. Bida si Liza sa upcoming DreamWorks animation film na Forgotten Island. She is currently in the Philippines for promotional events kasama ang kanyang co-star na si Her. Looking for a new spot in Manila that's easy on the pocket? Viral sa social media ang Museum of Contemporary Art and Design sa Malate, kung saan libreng ma-experience ang international art exhibits. Yan ang agenda report ni Avia Zunich.
2: 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Ito ang hatid ng Museum of Contemporary Art and Design here in Malate, Manila. And the best part? Open ito sa public. Mapapanood dito ang works of international artist Olafur Eliasson with an exhibition that explores light, space, and perception. Para sa ilan, social media ang naging unang introduction sa MCAD. Isa na rito si Angelo na na-discover ang museum through TikTok.
3: Since maraming hindi masyadong maalam sa art, nalalaman nila kung anong art or kung paano nagawa yung isang art. Kasi for example, yan po dito, may mga explanation every art. So kapag may explanation every art, so nababasa natin kung paano na-express ng tao or paano na-express ng painter. So ano din siya, dagdag knowledge din siya for us kasi syempre, lalo na me na hindi naman masyadong maalam sa art ko. 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
0: 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Ito ang himpilan na kampiyon sa balita, kampiyon sa musika, kampiyon sa drama, kampiyon sa komentaryo, at kampiyon sa serbisyo publiko sa Iloilo City. 88.7 K5 News FM, championing the lives of the Filipino. 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

0: 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Mabakal sa mga branches ang Klinika de Alternativo Medicina and Wellness Center.
1: This year, 22 schools from 4 divisions across Iloilo and Guimaras have finally accepted the challenge. But only 10 schools will make it to the finals. This is the K5 News FM Iloilo Inter-School Live Reporting Competition 2026
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